listening to The Sound of Home tonight. I'm Rebecca. Did you attend a graduation over the weekend? I know here in the Ozarks, there were a lot of graduations happening at different high schools, different universities. So my question to you is, first of all, do you remember who spoke at your graduation? And second, what is a great piece of advice to give someone who just finished high school or college and is headed out to the next chapter? If you have a great piece of advice, give me a text at 800-658-0353. This is the Florida Boys.

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This Friday, May 22nd, we are going to welcome Fort Calvary as they celebrate their 20th anniversary together. And their friends, Gold City and Greg Sullivan, are joining them as well. 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

that is greater vision. So this afternoon, I spent some time as a chaperone for a fourth grade field trip that my daughter was taking. We went to Wonders of Wildlife Aquarium in Springfield, and we had a great day. But I kept thinking, very similar to that song just a second ago, if these walls could talk, or really, if all of these little creatures here at the aquarium could talk, they would definitely have some things to say. And I think they know the difference in a field trip day with lots of elementary school kids and maybe a normal Monday. But we had a great time. I'm just a little more tired than normal. But you know what? All the kids I was responsible for got back on the school bus, so I'm calling it a win. This is Greg Sullivan on The Sound of Home.

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There are so many women in my life that I know I would love to present an award to because of their impact. Their faith has encouraged me countless times. One of them is my friend Lauren. She is a mom, a wife. She has two beautiful kids. She's so active in their school. And she's, I feel like every time I text her, she's always, well, let me drop this off at the school and then I'll get back to you. Let me, you know, finish this project real quick for the school and then we'll meet up. And she's also a full-time Christian counselor, a family counselor. And she has dedicated her life to helping members of our community find hope and find healing. And I'm just thankful to be able to call her a friend. And so I would love to honor her. And we have an event coming up. And I think I'm going to do just that with my nomination. 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That's ccozarks.org.

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Good evening. I'm Rebecca. I hope you had a great weekend. Yesterday at church, I took at least 3 pages of notes. Our pastor was talking about the woman at the well, and when you really unpack that story, there is so much to apply to life now. And we'll talk about that a little later in the show. Let's talk about what you learned on Sunday morning. I'd love to hear what you learned on Sunday morning. 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Up next, Ms. Lauren Talley.

0: Have you ever found yourself in a moment when you need prayer, but maybe it's such a sensitive or possibly shameful situation that you don't feel comfortable praying with someone you know? 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

Mid-South Boys on KWFC tonight. I'm Rebecca. So yesterday at church, I had mentioned earlier, I took a few pages of notes as the message was on who is the woman at the well. And every time he was revealing scripture and talking about the story, he encouraged us to imagine ourselves in the story. And not only that, imagine what we are going to the well for. What does that represent? And then the bucket that we have, what are we carrying around with us? For the woman at the well, she was ashamed and she was searching and hoping that her life could be something different, that her needs could be met. And she was amazed that Jesus would spend the time with her and meet those needs. And there are several lessons from this story that we find in John, but here are four: that God calls us to a purpose in his kingdom, and God sees and hears us. And also, God always allows us for a fresh start, and God helps us find our voice in the quiet. Friend, maybe you are just going through the motions every day, wondering if God even knows who you are. And I want to share with you that God knows who you are. He has a plan for you. He loves you, and he's going to meet you exactly where you are. And then he's going to meet that need and encourage you to go live out your story.

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Thanks.

That is The Promise on The Sound of Home. I'm Rebecca. We've been talking about graduations and life advice. What advice would you give to a graduate that's starting a new chapter? One of our friends texted in and said, they referred to a commencement speech by country singer Eric Church. And I want to encourage you, friends, this speech has been all over the internet since the first week of May, where he is speaking at the University of North Carolina with his guitar, and he talks about the six pillars of life. And the friend that texted in said, I loved hearing that he boldly said, we need faith, a good marriage, and family. And you rarely hear that. And that is the encouragement that I think we should be standing and boldly saying to so many graduates now. You are loved. It is so important to know that God loves you. It's so important to know that your family loves you. They have been supporting you for years. And it's really important who you pick to share this life with. If you haven't heard that commencement speech, you can Google Eric Church at UNC, and I really think it's going to encourage you. And you know what? Share it with a friend. Doesn't even have to be a recent graduate. I think there's something in there for all of us.

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I'm Rebecca. Hey, thanks for tuning in tonight. Thank you for being part of the KWFC family. We could not do what we do in this radio ministry without your support.

The Browders on KWFC tonight. I'm Rebecca. So question for you. When you get up in the middle of the night and it's dark, are you pretty confident that you know where every piece of furniture is? For me, I know where the bedroom furniture is. I know how to open the bedroom door in the dark or find my way to the bathroom door. But what's really funny is if I'm visiting my mom and dad and I'm not used to that house, and their house is very, very dark. They live in the country and they don't have neighborhood lights. So once all the house lights are out, it is dark. And if I go wandering in the middle of the night to look for a light switch, I have a plan. I just hop out of bed and I stick my arms directly in front of me and I take it really slow. And if my hands hit anything, then I know, okay, well, I'm not going to run smack into a wall, right? And so that brings me to tonight's verse. It's from Psalm chapter 23, verse 4. It says, "Even when I walk through the darkest valley, I will not be afraid, for you are close beside me." Friend, I want you to imagine walking through the darkest night and you're doing everything you can to help yourself out so that you don't trip and fall, so that you don't live in fear. But I also want you to know that there is a Savior walking right next to you, even in those darkest moments.

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This has been a weekly test of the emergency alert system for the Springfield operational area. Had this been an actual emergency, the attention signals you just heard would have been followed by immediate news or weather information. This is only a test.

0: 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There aren't a lot of days that aren't hard, right?
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If you are looking forward to our next event, it's the Summer Celebration with Jeff and Sherry Easter. It's happening July 10th in Springfield, Missouri. 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

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Oh, but you have so much mercy for the outcast.

Triumphant Quartet on the Sound of Home. If you have some travel plans coming up, I want to encourage you to take KWFC with you. 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And at some point in the day, you'll see a little banner that says sign up to win. And this week it is a $50 gas card that one friend is going to claim. 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

trust you, Lord, and break your heart. If I know me, I could tell myself I'm better than the one who bowed their knees then went astray. Well, the fact is I know me.

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All I know is I would rather go through this with Him than without Him. Amen.

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Thanks for tuning in to The Sound of Home tonight. I'm Rebecca. This summer, July 15th, we are honoring women of faith. It's a leaders' luncheon in Springfield, Missouri. We have partnered with Crosslines Community Outreach, and we are so excited to celebrate the women who have made a big impact on your faith journey and on this community. I saw something today that reminded me of the impact of women and friendships, especially as we go through parenthood. It says some of the greatest friendships in motherhood start because your kids clicked first. And somewhere along the way, you just ended up becoming family. And when I look at my friend group, it is because our kiddos were in preschool or Sunday school or regular school or gymnastics together. And we just kept being at the same place. But more than that, we grew in realizing that we had the same values, that we really enjoyed sharing our family's stories and time together. And if there is a woman who's really impacted you, maybe even on your motherhood journey, and you'd like to nominate her, you can do that at the Crosslines Community Outreach website. It's ccozarks.org, ccozarks.org. And all those nominations need to be submitted by May 31st.

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Thanks for listening to The Sound of Home tonight. I'm Rebecca. So I do not have the name of our listener that gave me this advice, but I do want to say thank you and give a shout out to whoever sent in the information. When I was talking about having a lot of flies visit our back patio and just hang out on the siding when we were trying to just enjoy an outdoor meal, and I was complaining about it on the show maybe a week or two ago, and someone texted in and said, lavender, they don't like lavender. And it's true. I took a spray bottle, put essential oils in it, a few drops, and then sprayed it throughout the back patio. And then I bought 3 lavender plants. And I did all of that the same day. So I don't know which one works better. But together, that was the secret combination. There are no more flies visiting us on the patio. So we're one step closer to solving the world's problems, you and me.

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This is Max Lucado. Do you prepare for church worship? We're sadly casual when it comes to meeting God. Suppose you were invited to a Sunday morning breakfast at the White House. How would you spend Saturday night? Would you think about your questions and requests? Should we prepare any less for an encounter with the Holy God? Come to worship, prepared to worship. Pray and read the Word of God before you come, and come expecting God to speak. Then you'll discover the purpose of worship, to change the face of the worshiper. Paul writes in 2 Corinthians 3:18, "Our faces then are not covered. We all show the Lord's glory, and we are being changed to be like Him. God wipes away our tears, softens our furrowed brows, and touches our cheeks. He changes our faces as we worship."

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0: How do you do? People who suffer rejection as children often blame themselves and grow up feeling unworthy. As adults, they may repeat the pattern, being abused, but living in a fantasy world of hope. The woman in this story fit that mold. She grew up feeling rejected and paid a high price for her fruitless efforts to win affection. She had been loved all along, but didn't know the truth until her mind and heart and life were unshackled. Lighting the darkness with true life stories of real people, this is Unshackled, dramatized and produced in Chicago by Pacific Garden Mission. You can always tell when someone has given up hope. They stop caring about anything, including how they look, what they eat, and how they spend their days. Many street people who come to Pacific Garden Mission have reached that point, but the motto at the old lighthouse is, never give up on them. The mission offers food, fresh clothing, and a clean bunk to all of those in need, and everything is free, even medical and dental treatment. Many of the counselors were themselves once homeless, so their counsel is important in turning lives around. You can always tell when someone has found new life. Their eyes shine and they love to praise the one who has set them free, much like the woman in this story. And now for broadcast around the earth, here's program number 2460 in the series Unshackled, the program that makes you face yourself and think.
1: I don't think you realize what a time I've had, Ron.
2: Look, I know it's been hard, Iris, but it's over now. We'll be together from now on.
1: You gone all the time trying to cope alone. The kids are a handful.
2: Come on, you kids, sit down back there. Don't upset your mother.
1: It's not what I'm used to at all.
2: Yeah, I know, Iris. Things will be better now.
1: We've been driving forever, Ron. We're too far from Toronto.
2: Detroit is not that far. 6 hours by car. You can fly back or take the train to visit your parents anytime.
1: Where are we? This is a frightful neighborhood.
2: This is where I work.
1: Oh, I can't live here, Ron. Look at the trash. What do you think I am?
2: Look, we won't live here. I just wanted you to see where I work.
1: Get me out of here before something terrible happens.
2: Calm down.
1: Oh, what are you doing to me? This is a trick. Help me! Help me! I can't go on anymore!
2: Iris, what's happening to you?
0: The woman in our story was born in Toronto, Canada. She was just 5 years old when her parents moved to Detroit, triggering a nervous breakdown in her mother. The resulting family stress would cause problems long into the future and lead her down a dark and lonely road. This is Cheryl Poland's true story right now on Unshackled.
3: Doctors diagnosed mother a permanent schizophrenic and wanted to institutionalize her for life. But my dad talked them into letting her go home after 3 months. While she was in the hospital, my brothers and I lived with dad's parents, a very unhappy time for me.
2: Iris is getting out of the hospital, Mom, so I've come to get the kids.
4: Is she any better?
2: Time will tell. I can't afford to keep her there any longer. You wouldn't believe how much it costs.
4: Well, her family has money. Let them pay.
2: They won't. I went to her father, and he slammed the door in my face.
4: He wouldn't help his own daughter? How are you going to pay for it?
2: Well, my boss gave me a loan.
4: Oh, it's too bad you ever married that woman. She's just spoiled, that's all.
2: Mother!
4: It's true. She's always been unstable, unpredictable.
2: Will you just help me get the kids' stuff and we'll get out of here?
4: Cheryl's a lot like her mother, you know.
2: Mother!
4: Well, I just think you have to watch her, that's all.
3: Grandmother didn't like me because I looked like my mother. I turned 5 while we were staying with her, and she threw a birthday party, giving me a rotten potato wrapped in paper. Everyone laughed while I tried to keep from crying. Life with my own parents wasn't much happier. Dad was angry much of the time, clouting us on the head or thrashing us with his belt. When I was 8, I learned why he was so moody.
2: It's 10 o'clock. Where have you been?
1: Out shopping.
2: Shopping? For another man, maybe?
1: What an awful thing to say to me.
2: Look, I saw you sitting in a bar with that man. Who was he?
1: Nobody, Ron. Just an old family friend.
2: You're lying!
1: Don't!
2: Let me look at you. See? You have a love mark on your neck. What kind of a woman are you anyway?
1: Don't, Ron. You're hurting me.
2: You tramp! You're nothing but a cheap harlot.
1: Ron, please don't.
2: I'm gonna kill you.
1: Wait. Before you do, let me pray to you.
3: I could hear my dad sobbing for a long time, but I pretended to be asleep when Mother crept into bed beside me that night. The next day, a neighbor saw Mother's bruises and persuaded her to call the police. They drew their guns when they came in, so I slipped out onto the front porch, but the neighbors were there asking questions, and I, feeling so ashamed, went back inside. The next day, Dad left and didn't come back for 2 weeks.
1: Ron, you came back!
2: Hello, Iris.
1: Where have you been?
2: Well, I drove to Florida to think things over.
1: We were afraid. We thought maybe you weren't coming back.
2: This is my home, my family. I just can't abandon you and the kids. See, I brought presents for you.
1: Oh, I'll get the children. It's time they got up anyway, and they'll be glad to see you.
2: What about you, Iris? Are you glad to see me?
1: Of course. I didn't know what we were going to do.
2: Iris, if you can forgive, so can I. Let's try to make a go of it.
3: When she was in her rational mind, Mother was kind to us, defending us before Dad's wrath. But even though she loved my father, Mom continued to secretly date other men, especially after we moved to a new neighborhood. She seemed to have an insatiable need for affection.
1: Okay, darling. I'll meet you in the morning, when everyone is gone.
3: Mom, how can you do that?
1: Do what?
3: Keep seeing other men. It isn't right. It isn't fair to Dad.
1: No, you're mistaken, Cheryl. I'm not doing anything wrong.
3: You are. I'm going to tell Dad.
1: Oh, well, go ahead and tell him. He makes my life miserable anyway, taking away my credit cards.
3: But that's because you were charging things and then hiding the bills.
1: I deserve to have nice things, Cheryl. I grew up with them. Your father doesn't understand that. I deserve love, too.
3: Mom, he's bound to find out what you're doing.
1: No, he won't. I'm very careful. I'm always very careful about what I do, and I'm not hurting anyone.
3: Life was always uneasy at home. We all seemed to live in isolation because of Mom's irrational behavior and Dad's anger. The fights they had with Dad screaming, throwing things, and hitting her would make my stomach sick. I felt responsible. I had few friends because I was afraid people would find out about my family situation. Finally, in my senior year of high school, my parents divorced, and Mother moved back to Canada. I drove up to see her one weekend.
1: Yes?
3: Mom, it's me, Cheryl.
1: Oh, what do you want?
3: I drove up to see you. Can I come in?
1: My mother wouldn't let me wear my favorite dress to school. I loved that dress and couldn't find it anywhere. I think she threw it away.
3: Mom.
1: My cousin Beth had one the same color, periwinkle blue, but mine was prettier.
3: Mom, I drove for 6 hours to come and see you. I'm really exhausted.
1: It isn't right to do things like that. Papa will be furious when he finds out.
3: Can I take a shower, Mom? Maybe that'll revive me.
1: Oh, goodness, no. The neighbors will think I have a man in here. I'll be evicted.
3: Mom, that's crazy. How will they know who's taking a shower?
1: Don't you dare go in that bathroom.
3: I couldn't sleep all that night and left the next morning totally frustrated. For the first time in my life, I began to face the fact that Mom was really mentally ill. Driving home, I felt hopeless and afraid about myself and began to consider crashing the car. Thoughts of sermons that I'd heard and stories taught in Sunday school while growing up flooded my mind. I wondered if God really cared. I cried out, shaking my fist at the steering wheel, "There is no God! But if there is, I've got to know right now!" At that moment, a ray of sun broke through the dreary sky, and the dark thoughts vanished. While I was away at college, I began to have anxiety attacks, even while surrounded by people. What was the point of it all? We were all just going to die anyway. I never told anyone because I didn't think they had the answers either. After college, I joined the airlines as a flight attendant and got my own apartment. Oh, I'm terribly sorry. I thought this was my apartment. I must be on the wrong floor.
5: They all look alike, don't they? Hey, wait a minute. Don't go.
3: I'm so embarrassed walking in on you
5: like this. Don't be embarrassed. I might have not met you otherwise. I'm Rex.
3: I'm Cheryl.
5: Oh, you fly for the airlines too, I see.
3: Yeah.
5: I'm a pilot. We'll just have to get together on our days off. Like tonight, maybe?
3: I was attracted to Rex and ignored his drinking at first. Then I joined him and lost my innocence. When he drank, he was abusive, but I ignored that too. I was so hungry for love. After 3 years of following him around, hoping he'd marry me, I gave up and moved to Florida. I had started dating again when he came after me.
5: I've missed you so much, Cheryl. Let's get married.
3: Oh, I don't know, Rex. You seem to care more about your drinking buddies than about me.
5: Oh, I was wrong, and I see that now. You'll see. Things will be different from now on. I've just been hired by an airline in Libya. We'll go there and get a new start together.
3: You mean that?
5: Sure. You can live with my folks in Dallas until we get married, and then we'll go overseas together, okay? Say yes.
3: I quit my job and went to Dallas to live with his parents. Then the airline in Libya refused to hire him because living conditions weren't suitable for women. We decided to marry anyway, a small service with only close friends and family. Rex arrived late for the wedding and was very drunk. After the ceremony, he drove so fast, I asked him to slow down. He was furious.
5: How dare you talk to me like that?
3: Rex, you were driving too fast. We could have been killed.
5: I know how to drive, and I don't need you to tell me how.
3: I'm sorry, but you've had too much to drink.
5: You're sorry. I'm sorry I ever married.
3: How can you say that?
5: Oh, get an annulment. We're finished.
3: Rex!
5: I mean it. Biggest mistake I ever made was getting hitched to you. See a lawyer and end it now.
0: Not a good way to begin a marriage, as Cheryl will tell us in just a moment.
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3: My husband of 4 hours left me in our honeymoon suite and didn't come back until morning, still drunk. I retreated to his parents' home where he appeared 3 days later and apologized. He went back to his old airline, based in Detroit, but we lived in Ohio and he commuted. He was gone most of the time. Hello?
5: Hey, Cheryl.
7: Looks like I won't be home till morning.
3: I thought you were coming on the last flight.
7: Things change. You know how it is. Delays because of the weather and so on.
3: Yeah, I know.
7: I already got bumped once. Tomorrow looks better.
3: I've hardly seen you this month, Rex.
7: Absence makes the heart grow fonder.
5: Hey, you need to stock up on more booze.
3: Maybe you shouldn't drink so much.
5: Don't tell me what to do. I'm on days off and I'll drink as much as I like.
3: Rex, this is not much of a marriage. You're gone most of the time, and when you are here, all we do is fight because you drink so much.
5: Lay off!
3: Why don't we move to Detroit? At least we could spend more time together.
5: No, we're not moving to Detroit.
3: But you're based there, and my family is there. I could spend time with them while you're gone.
5: You don't listen too well, do you? I said a long time ago, we're not going to Detroit. Here, huh? Do you understand?
3: One day, a year and a half into the marriage, I looked at a large bruise on my hip and decided I would be a masochist to stay with him. So I divorced him. Thinking I just needed to meet the right man, I went back to my flying job, sharing an apartment with other flight attendants in a high-rise building in downtown Chicago. But I was still miserable. During layovers, I tried to read the Bible in my hotel room, but couldn't make sense of it. Surely love was the answer, not religion. Then on one of my flights, I met a man who was very attentive and wanted to meet for coffee.
8: You're a very pretty girl, Cheryl. You must have lots of suitors.
3: It's not as glamorous as you think being a flight attendant. It's hard work. Layovers are short, so you have to sleep. People think we party all the time, but there isn't much time for that.
8: Well, you'll have to visit me in El Paso on your days off. We'll party then.
3: We don't fly into that city, so I can't get passes.
8: And we'll figure something out. I'd like to see more of you.
3: He began calling and asking me to visit him. Then he sent me a round-trip ticket, saying I could stay with his sister. I knew it wasn't right to go, even though he insisted there were no strings attached. In the end, I went.
8: What do you think of El Paso, Cheryl?
3: It's better than Chicago in January, a lot warmer.
8: Yeah. If you swim, there's a pool outside.
3: Swimming is one sport I enjoy. Otherwise, I'm a bit of a klutz at sports.
8: You're too pretty to be a klutz.
3: Au contraire. I was accident prone when I was a teenager. I broke my arm running a neighbor's dog when I was 11. Well, then I whacked my knee on a concrete pipe at 13.
8: Ouch.
3: I was out of school a month with that injury. Well, at 14, I cracked my head in gym class. I ended up with a brain concussion.
8: And second thought, you stay away from the pool.
3: Are we going to go to your sister's house soon?
8: No, that's not going to work out. But you'll be fine staying here. You can sleep on the couch.
3: I slept on the couch that night, and he was a gentleman. I spent the next day at his apartment while he went to work, after which we went out to dinner. When we came back to his apartment, he fixed us drinks.
8: Would you like another drink, Cheryl?
3: No, thanks. I'm fine.
8: You're fine, all right. You're very lovely.
3: It's been a very relaxing time here. I'm glad I came.
8: I've been thinking about you all day. I couldn't wait to get home again.
3: That's nice.
8: Come here.
3: Oh, you're hurting me. Don't, please, don't.
8: You like it, though, don't
3: you?
8: No. Come on, tell the truth.
3: No, stop!
8: You're coming with me.
3: He took me to the airport the next day and gave me a corsage before I left. But I never wanted to see him again. I felt humiliated and afraid. I became increasingly depressed because I thought I was pregnant. Everything was caving in on me. Late one night, I turned on the television and paused to watch an unfamiliar show.
9: If you feel depressed, if you have a burden that seems too heavy to carry, it's because of sin. You can leave your burdens at the cross. Give them to Jesus. He came to take your weight of sin when he died on the cross. In Matthew chapter 11, verses 28, 29, he said, "Come unto me, all ye that labor and are heavy laden, and I will give you rest. Take my yoke upon you, and learn of me, for I am meek and lowly in heart, and ye shall find rest unto your souls. How many of you pay your debts twice? If you're feeling guilty about your past, then you're paying for your sins. And Jesus already paid for them at the cross. He said, it is finished, done, paid for. There is no condemnation to those who are in Christ Jesus. Because John chapter 3, verse 17 promises that God sent not his Son into the world to condemn the world, but that the world through him might be saved. You can be saved right now. Jesus is the answer to your sin problem. Give your burdens to him and accept his gift of eternal life.
3: I was so confused by my thoughts. I knew that I needed to accept Jesus as my Savior, but I didn't want to be a fanatic. Several nights later, alone and scared in my apartment, my shame was so great, I began to think about sitting on the edge of our 19th story window and jumping off. Another woman my age had already jumped from the roof of my building. Thinking about the long drop to the street below, my heart pounded as I faced the reality of my death. Suddenly, I remembered the evangelist's message and cried out, Jesus, if this is all real, please help me. I need you to take away this heavy burden. Please save me. The next moment, I knew he was there with me, his holiness all around me. I knew that he was God and that I was a sinner. I felt his loving forgiveness. I wept with relief as my guilt melted away. That night will stay with me forever. Events following that night assured me of his reality.
4: Going up? Are you coming or going on a trip?
3: Sometimes I don't know which.
4: I know what you mean. I felt that way until I met Jesus.
3: Are you a Christian?
4: I sure am.
3: Oh, me too. Just since last week.
4: Well, we have a Bible study right here in the building.
3: Really?
4: Would you like to join us?
3: Oh, would I ever? You know, right after that night when I prayed...
4: And you were born again of the Spirit of God.
3: Yes. Mm-hmm. I was getting ready to go on a trip, and I kept hearing in my head something like, IC-12-1. It didn't make sense, but I wrote it down and then forgot about it. Well, I was at the Cleveland airport when I found that slip of paper and thought maybe it had something to do with a Bible. So I found a bookstore and a Bible, and I leafed through it until I found Isaiah. And then I went to chapter 12.
4: And what did it say?
3: And in that day thou shalt say, O Lord, I will praise thee. Though thou wast angry with me, thine anger is turned away, and thou comfortest me.
4: God is wonderful, isn't he? The way he speaks to us through his word.
3: I wanted to leap around the terminal. I knew he had forgiven me.
4: Did you go to church much as a child, Cheryl?
3: Not very often. Sometimes my dad would drop me off, but my parents never went with me. I remember going to vacation Bible school when I was in first grade. We saw a movie about Jesus and his crucifixion. When they turned on the lights, I was the only one crying. I couldn't understand why he had to die.
4: Well, because God says the penalty for sin is death, so he died in our place.
3: Where does it say that in the Bible?
4: Oh, in many places. Well, here, Romans chapter 6. Verse 23, for the wages of sin is death, but the gift of God is eternal life through Jesus Christ our Lord. And also here, Romans chapter 5, verse 8, but God commendeth his love toward us in that while we were yet sinners, Christ died for us.
3: He went to the cross because he loved us. Mm-hmm. It's amazing, isn't it? All my life, I've been looking for love, and he was always there, loving me.
4: Oh, here come the others, so we can start our Bible study now.
3: I stayed with that Bible study for the next 4 years until I went back to school to get my master's degree in orientation and mobility for the blind. The Lord had led me into a ministry for the blind. Years later, my mother died, and while I was going through her things, I found a letter that surprised me and prompted me to call the writer. I learned that my mother had accepted the Lord before her death. I couldn't wait to tell my Bible study group.
4: Cheryl, it's wonderful to hear about your mother.
3: Yes, I wish the rest of my family knew the Lord. How different things would have been all those years.
4: That's always true. All we can do is live our life before the Lord, loving and serving Him. And that in itself is a witness to others.
3: I never had peace until the Lord came into my life. He gave me peace. Right away, I memorized John chapter 14, verse 27. Peace I leave with you, my peace I give unto you. Not as the world giveth, give I unto you. Let not your heart be troubled, neither let it be afraid. That was more than 20 years ago. I'd like to say to anyone who feels alone, who thinks that no one cares, Jesus cares very much. He loves you just the way you are right now. There is no sin He can't or won't forgive, and He will make something beautiful of the ruins of your life. If you want the peace that only He can give, pray with me now. Lord, I believe You died for my sins and that Your blood covers them all completely. I believe You rose from the dead and that You alone will cleanse me and give me new life by the power of Your Holy Spirit. Thank You for Your sacrifice. Come into my heart and life and save me, Lord. In Jesus' name I pray. Amen.
0: Acts chapter 4, verse 12 tells us, "Neither is there salvation in any other, for there is none other name under heaven given among men whereby we must be saved." Friend, if you prayed with us just now in faith, then according to the Bible, you are saved. John chapter 1, verse 12 promises, "But as many as received Him, to them gave He power to become the sons of God, even to them that believe on His name."
6: 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So until next time, unless our Lord returns before then, the doors to Pacific Garden Mission are open night and day. 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

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Good morning, I'm Dave Rising. With these words of wisdom, guard your steps when you go to the house of God. To draw near to listen, better than to offer the sacrifice of fools, for they know not that they are doing evil. Thought that was interesting, just not a happy-go-lucky trip to church. Be careful, guard your steps when you're on your way to the house of God, that you might listen.

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0: Kingsmill, that great classic, What I Found at the Altar on the Sound of Home, KWFC, on this Touch of Heart Tuesday. A little rainy this week, so put on your slickers. Do we call them that anymore? Rain jackets? And make it in. And pay somebody a compliment today on this Touch of Heart Tuesday. I was taken with that simple gesture from a patron to Waffle House last week and thought, you know, that compliment to the staff went a long way. Encouraged the staff, I know that, and encouraged a lot of other people chiming in to just shout out to the person who made the post, sharing a good word. And it cost her nothing, but it made a big difference. It cost her nothing, but the compliment was priceless to the crew and to a country that was watching her do that. So today, pay a compliment. Look for the opportunity. There are opportunities all around to give somebody an encouraging word about something they're doing well, something they do that probably is above and beyond the call. Look for the opportunity and pay the compliment today on this Touch of Heart Tuesday.
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0: That's Anthem Edition with Good God Almighty on KWFC. And I'm celebrating a good God, an almighty God this morning. I don't know if you've had a chance to go back and look at the activities of Sunday at the National Mall in Washington, D.C., the Rededicate 250. I wish I was ahead of that and paid more attention to be able to absorb all of it. I'm watching what I can now in the replay. But there are thousands of people that gathered there on the National Mall to praise the Lord and thank Him for His goodness and His providence over this country. Do you know what we have accomplished in just this short 250 years? In world history and span, that is not much time. Seems like a long time to us. But the accomplishments of this young nation, I don't think you can tell the story of America without God in the picture. That you prove me wrong. I'll just put it out there strong. I see God's fingerprints all over this young country. Now I see people walking away from it. I see a spirit against God in this world and in this country, I'm sad to say. But the Judeo-Christian ethic, you can't tell America's story without the difference following God, pursuing God, having purpose in the things that we do is the part of our story. We're not just some soulless sack of bones wandering aimlessly. We have purpose in pursuing a righteous and almighty God, and I believe that ethic has made all the difference. So if you get a chance, go back and review some of the video of the Rededicate 250 and be encouraged this morning.
1: 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If you see someone in uniform today, thank them for that promise they've already made to show up for you.
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4: First Sound of Foam forecast. Looks like pretty wet weather today with a cold front moving through the area. We'll be in the low 70s on our high. Gusty winds, showers, and thunderstorms will be likely all day. Some of those could have heavy rainfall. Mid-60s and showers and thunderstorms continue for the overnight hours. A few leftover showers in the morning on Wednesday, then just cloudy and cooler in the afternoon. Upper 60s, scattered showers on Thursday. I'm meteorologist Steve Hamilton.

Beautiful song by the Collingsworth family, Fear Not Tomorrow. You know, God did not give us a spirit of fear, but of power, love, and a sound mind discipline. We have everything in our favor with God. We just have to believe, have to have faith, and then the courage to pursue. That's my thought this morning as we're rising. Maybe catching Charlotte before she catches the bus this morning. Let's pray. Father, we love you. Thank you for the confidence that you give us to walk in this world. You've given us every reason to have confidence in you. Forgive us where we disbelieve, that you've given us everything we need. Power, the ability, the authority to walk in confidence in your word, and love, the change-making difference in this world where love is inserted. Things happen that just otherwise couldn't. And then the discipline, the ability to follow through. God, give us purpose to our steps today and help us to follow you wholeheartedly, to love you with all of our heart, soul, mind, and strength, and our neighbor as ourself today. In Jesus' name, amen.

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Brenda Rhodes on the Sound of Home, and those that are ready to go, it is on the cusp of vacation season, and the first great federal holiday of summer is coming up this weekend. So I have a feeling a lot of people will be hitting the road, and when you do, make the journey. Make the trip, not just the destination, a part of the fun. In fact, when you look back, we had that road trips, memories, miles and memories campaign here a couple of months back. And I enjoyed the stories, and it made me think of some of the great trips that we took when I was younger. Well, even today, you know, we don't go on a whole lot of road trips with family because my family has family of their own now. But make the journey a part of the fun. Play some road games. Let me encourage you. If you're taking a Route 66 trip, why not on this 100th year? Why wouldn't you? You know, stop at some of those quirky little stops and roadway locations that are still along that route. Take some unexpected route. Maybe just a little detour to see parts of the country most people don't. I'm just encouraging you to enjoy the journey and help the journey along by taking the KWFC app with you. You know, you can catch KWFC no matter where you're driving, and technology anymore on your dashboard. 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I think we'll make it a little bit more fun, but make the journey as much fun as the destination.

0: Here's a look at the latest news. Cleanup continues across southwest Missouri after strong storms brought hail and heavy rain to parts of the Ozarks over the weekend. Utility crews in Springfield and surrounding communities worked overnight restoring scattered power outages. In Branson, tourism leaders say summer travel bookings are running ahead of last year as families begin arriving for vacation season. Several attractions are also adding expanded schedules for Memorial Day weekend. And the Springfield City Council is expected to discuss future road improvement projects tonight, including updates involving Kansas Expressway and several high-traffic intersections across the city. And in Jefferson City, Missouri lawmakers are now preparing for possible special session discussions after several major budget and tax issues remained unresolved at the close of the legislative session. That's a look at your news for now. I'm Jack Robertson.
1: An officer's badge is more than a statement of authority. It's a promise they've made to step in front of harm and save your life.
2: If you see someone in uniform today, join us at Rick's Automotive and thank them for that promise they've already made to show up for you.
3: Your Sound of Foam forecast, some showers and thunderstorms, pretty good possibility today, and watch out for some areas of heavy rainfall, strong cold front and low pressure system moving through the area. Low 70s on today's high, and the wind will be pretty gusty. The rain will continue for the overnight hours too, with mid-50s, and then some showers until about noon on Wednesday. Cloudy in the afternoon and a little bit cooler, upper 60s, more rain on Thursday. I'm meteorologist Steve Hamilton.
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5: And justice for all.

And Harmony and Out of the Blue, which would be in a rare sighting today with the rain moving through the Ozarks, but hopefully get a little bit of a break. Want to take a moment and say thanks to Jeff from Nixa. Jeff is a More Than Music Mission partner. In fact, Jeff is a More Than More Than Music Mission partner. Jeff, in times past, has jumped up big time in support of KWFC with some special projects that I just can't say thanks enough to my friend Jeff, who is a More Than Music Mission partner, for stepping up and making a big difference for the things that KWFC is doing. I'd say that for any More Than Music Mission partner. I just happen to know Jeff, and I'm very, very grateful for his heart for God, for the things that he does for the Lord. 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

0: lot of fun singing that song, Moving. We'll be moving for Calvary Quartet on KWFC. And that concert is just a few sleeps away. The 20th anniversary of For Calvary, celebrating in fine form with Gold City Quartet coming to Springfield this Friday. Just a few days away, a love offering concert. Now, listen to me. You want to get there early, folks, because I'm getting word that there are some church groups coming out to see Gold City in Fort Calvary. Let me get that reversed. They're coming out to see Fort Calvary. The bonus is Gold City, right? So that's all happening this Friday night. And if you are a More Than Music Mission partner, we will have a line for you to get in just a little bit early. We're going to honor the radio station that has helped Fort Calvary get their music out. And a way of saying thanks is allowing the More Than Music Mission partners early entry into this love offering concert. So you don't even need a ticket. If you're an MMMP, you get the extra early seating for the place you want. You don't necessarily want front row. That's fine. If you want five rows back, that's up to you. If you're a balcony person, it's up to you. The concert is this Friday night. Thanks to Latour Asset Management, LLC, for helping make this happen for a love offering. And our friends at Eden Village, the Fort Calvary 20th anniversary concert is this Friday night, 7 o'clock at First Baptist Church.
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0: Fort Calvary Quartet is celebrating its 20th anniversary, and they've invited one of the best quartets in the business, Gold City, to join the party Friday night, May 22nd, at the First Baptist Church in Springfield. 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You don't need a ticket. A love offering will be received. Don't miss Fort Calvary's 20th anniversary celebration with Gold City, Friday night, May 22nd, in Springfield.

0: That's Heart to Heart and the Day on KWFC. And that was a very special day when Jesus changed everything, changed it all. Then there was the day when we learned what you could take through TSA at the airport check-in. You see the internet abuzz with the fact that the TSA will allow you to take a full rotisserie chicken through check-in at the TSA line at the airport. You heard me right, a rotisserie chicken, you know, like a full cooked chicken in that plastic container passes the TSA test. Now, if you want the gravy to go along with that full rotisserie chicken, that's still got to be under the 3.5 ounce rule, right, for the liquids and whatnot. And your medications, all of that, your protein shake, you still got to be in the 3.5 ounce rule. But if you want to take a rotisserie chicken on the TSA, you can take one. In fact, they say you can take as many rotisserie chickens as you can get in your carry-on bag. Isn't that crazy? Crazy world we live in, but that's the rule. I thought it was pretty courageous, somebody taking a chance to get the rotisserie chicken through the TSA, but I think they got a little bit of inside information, don't you, before they tried that? Or did they know this, the drumstick rule? Whoever the TSA agent is that's handling your case or your luggage, I think they need to have a sample of the drumstick before you're allowed to carry on.
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3: Ozarks. First Sound of Foam forecast looks like pretty wet weather today with a cold front moving through the area. We'll be in the low 70s on our high. Gusty winds, showers, and thunderstorms will be likely all day. Some of those could have heavy rainfall. Mid-60s and showers and thunderstorms continue for the overnight hours. A few leftover showers in the morning on Wednesday, then just cloudy and cooler in the afternoon. Upper 60s, scattered showers on Thursday. I'm meteorologist Steve Hamilton.

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Gave the vocal band to my feet are on the rock on the Sound of Home, KWFC. I'm Dave with the name. May bring back a flood of memories like it did for me when I read this name this morning. It brought back a whole generation of memories. Good or bad, it's going to be depending on how you remember the name. And it really is going to be, it's going to be a split on your take, whether you think it's a positive name or a negative name. When I mentioned the name Mark Furman. Yeah, you have to go back a little ways. You have to go back to the O.J. Simpson trial. You remember years ago when this detective, Mark Furman, was the center of the defense case that the blood-stained glove found outside of O.J. Simpson's property was planted by this racist detective, Mark Furman. That was the entirety of the case, pretty much. This was riveting TV. This was televised. This whole court case was televised before the nation. I think it was that was part of the detriment to everything going on. But there was a high racial tension in those days, the days of Rodney King, remember, preceding O.J. Simpson's trial, and the defense.

0: defense put a lot of their case on this racial detective, Mark Furman. And they were pulling up things, just some things he may have said, may not have said, but things that some people said that he said. But they built a case that this was a racist, bigoted detective who was just out to get OJ, planted that glove. And now later, as you know, as history bore out, so much other evidence that was not allowed into the criminal case of O.J. Simpson. He lost the civil case when they were able to present all of the blood evidence in the Bronco, all the other things, the clothing that they discovered before they were given right to access. All of the things that threw the evidence out of the case in the criminal case, he was found guilty of the civil case. And I think everybody realizes and understands that O.J. did it, but they found him not guilty. At least the verdict was not guilty beyond a reasonable doubt. Because of Mark Furman, the case that they had made against his bigotry and planting the glove that didn't fit, therefore you must acquit. I know you remember. It's just when I read this name, it just brought back a lot of memories of an era that I just want to be better. I want to be in a place where there's no racial concerns. I want to be in a place where there's no falsehood, because there was a lot of falsehood that was presented in that case. And I just want us to be better. Oh, by the way, the reason I'm mentioning this name is Mark Furman's just passed away. Passed away at the age of 74 after a long fight with throat cancer.
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Karen Beck and New River and God Gives Good Answers. That's their latest here on The Sound of Home. You know, she would qualify. Karen Peck would absolutely qualify for a woman of faith and one who's made a difference in the lives of many. And that she is exactly who Cross Lions Community Outreach is looking for as they're ready to honor women of faith leaders. And their luncheon is coming up here pretty soon, July 15th. I know that sounds like a month and a half away, and I guess it really is, or closer to two, but it's going to get here before you know it. Now's the time to be nominating. In fact, you only have until the end of the month to nominate that special lady of faith in your life. Cross Lions Community Outreach can be reached at ccozarks.org. ccozarks.org. If you've got that lady of faith that's made a difference in your world, nominate her to be a participant in the Honoring Women of Faith Leaders Luncheon coming up soon.

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0: Here's a look at the latest news. Springfield police are investigating a weekend crash that temporarily shut down part of Sunshine Street. Officers say multiple vehicles were involved, though no life-threatening injuries were reported. In Joplin, city leaders are moving forward with additional downtown revitalization projects aimed at attracting new businesses and housing developments into the historic district. A large crowd gathered in Ozark over the weekend for the annual Sertoma Duck Race fundraiser, helping raise money for local children's charities and community projects throughout Christian County. And in state news, the Missouri Department of Conservation is reminding residents to watch for increased snake activity as warmer temperatures continue moving across the state this week. And that's a look at your news for now. I'm Jack Robertson.
1: A siren is more than a command for you to pull over. It's a cry for help and an invitation for you to take an extra 10 seconds and pray. There's someone who needs your love in the back of that ambulance.
2: So pray with us at Rick's Automotive every time you hear a siren.
3: Your Sound of Foam forecast, some showers and thunderstorms, pretty good possibility today, and watch out for some areas of heavy rainfall, strong cold front and low pressure system moving through the area. Low 70s on today's high, and the wind will be pretty gusty. The rain will continue for the overnight hours too, with mid-50s, and then some showers until about noon on Wednesday. Cloudy in the afternoon and a little bit cooler, upper 60s, more rain on Thursday. I'm meteorologist Steve Hamilton.

That is the promise and never have I ever on the Sound of Home. I am Dave with a way of the Wild West. I had no idea. I didn't know how they broke in wild horses back in the day, back when the great Western cattle ranches of America would tie a little burro, a little donkey, burro, I guess is the real word, sometimes be harnessed to a wild horse to help train the horse. They turned the two loose, so it was harnessed. I mean, they're tied together securely because a fight would ensue. The horse, the wild horse, did not want to be tamed, and here it is lassoed, if you will, or tethered to a small burro, and he would be fighting that thing for days. They take him out in the middle of the wilderness and just let them just do what they got to do to get along. The wild horse wanted to buck, it'd pull and tug, it would toss that little burro around, could be days, and ultimately the horse would wear out. The burro was just stubborn. It would just do what it had to do to get back to the ranch. So it was trying to make its way back to the ranch while all the while the wild horse is pulling and throwing him around. That could go on for several days. But ultimately, the little burro would be seen first trotting back to the ranch with his submissive steed in tow. Reading this, by the way, from our devotion this morning, the word for you today. You can read this for yourself and you'll be blessed to do it, I promise you. It's just a fun picture. And I guess born in reality that this wild horse was tamed by the little burro who was steadfast, immovable, and just staying to task. Now, yeah, there's the verse. You got 1 Corinthians 15:58 coming at you. So anyway, at the moment, the burro became the master of the two. The slow, patient, unimportant animal became the leader over the faster, more volatile animal. The prized one, the horse, you know, this is all about making the horse something usable and more valuable. But what made the difference was having a steadfast purpose, and that was what the burro's purpose was, going back home to the ranch. So no matter how many times they fought, no how many times it was tossed on its back and there was kicking and screaming against each other, the burro was steadfast and immovable. What a picture of you and I in this world today, tugging on us, pushing against us, fighting us with the truth and the hope as we're headed toward home. You get the picture, my friend? Being steadfast, immovable, always abounding in the work of the Lord. You and I were put here as his workmanship unto good works. I hope that you're doing. And whatever wild horse you might be tethered to in your life, I know it's hard. It's hard. But just hang in there. Be steadfast, immovable, always abounding in the work of the Lord.

0: That's Triumphant Quartet, Saved by Grace on the Sound of Home. I'm Dave, congratulating the class of 2026. Springfield High Schools will graduate tomorrow in each class for Central and for Parkview. All of the Springfield schools will have a valedictorian. In the graduating class, there will be a valedictorian, but that is not the case in every school in America. Did you know in Jericho High School in Nassau County, Long Island, New York, they've set a new record with a graduating class. Well, not this number of students, 300 students, but the graduating class has 21 valedictorians. You heard me right. A 21-way tie for first. However this determined, I know you got to have a great grade point average. I think there's some other factors that go into the valedictorian selection. If there's a tie, I think I have seen where there's at times been a tie with two people to be the valedictorian. That's quite an honor. I mean, you have to have a great GPA. I think you have to have a good public service or some kind of other record to kind of be that person, that one who's going to be the valedictorian. You know, the one that's going to be honored to give a speech to their class. I got to meet our valedictorian. I did not know her going to school. We didn't hang out in the same crowd. She was too smart for that. But I did meet her at a class reunion later. Very taken with how very, very bright she was and just earned the title valedictorian. Can't imagine having 21 of them to honor. Who gives the speech? Who gives the speech at that when you have 21? I'm just telling you, it's just strange. By the way, not the first for this school. They all had to have an A-plus average. And in times past, the record was 15. Years ago, 15 students were given the designation of valedictorian. It kind of takes a little bit of the special off to me. I think you still need to have a front runner, somebody to have that designation. But what do you think? I'd love to hear your thoughts on that. Valedictorian, I always thought that is that one exceptional person in the class that got to do the speech. But 21, give me your thoughts on that. Text us 800-658-0353.
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0: 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I'm Dave, inviting you to the big party, the summer celebration. 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
4: First Sound of Home forecast. Looks like pretty wet weather today with a cold front moving through the area. We'll be in the low 70s on our high. Gusty winds, showers, and thunderstorms will be likely all day. Some of those could have heavy rainfall. Mid-60s and showers and thunderstorms continue for the overnight hours. A few leftover showers in the morning on Wednesday, then just cloudy and cooler in the afternoon. Upper 60s, scattered showers on Thursday. I'm meteorologist Steve Hamilton.

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0: That's a member of the class of 2026, Tate Emmons. Yeah, he just graduated. Just saw a social post about him graduating. Pretty young, too. I think he's just 16 and a graduate. I talk about a smart young man. Tate Emmons and the original Superman. I'm Dave Taylor. Wanting to encourage you to use your gifts. Employ your gifts. Use what God gave you and for the purposes that he put you here to make a difference. Not just for yourself, but for those around you. Yesterday, about this time, I played that the excerpt from Eric Church's commencement address to University of North Carolina. It was longer, more to it, but we did take the time to listen to The Strings of Life. He's a singer-songwriter, and his guitar up there talking about being out of tune and how that's a sound nobody likes. But when it's in tune, it can make a difference. It can move people. It can bring people together when you're in harmony, right? Right? Any case, I loved the illustration. He walked through the different strings and what they kind of emblemize the life that God has created. And I just want to encourage you, go seek it out. Go search out Eric Church, University of North Carolina. His speech will come up in your search, I promise you, and it'll be worth the time to revisit it. But it encouraged me to employ the gifts that God has given me. The one line that went through, and we didn't camp on yesterday, but I'm camping on today, is the world doesn't need another cover song. It needs an original tune. It needs your original tune. I'm not against the cover song. I enjoy singing Midnight Cry and those songs of the familiar. But God put me here not just to do the cover songs. He put me here to strum my chord, the chord that makes a difference that he created Dave Taylor to do. And I want to encourage you to find your chord and strum. Put the gift into motion. Put the reason God made you the way he made you. For purpose, and I hope you'll exercise and do it today.
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Brand new app, actually. You just can update it and it will do it. But if you haven't downloaded it, you want to do that before tomorrow, another winning Wednesday, an opportunity to win some gasoline. Come on now, in this day and age, who doesn't need help at the pump? And we're giving away a $50 gift card tomorrow during our winning Wednesday, all because you just have the app. That's it. You don't have to pass a test. You don't have to run so fast or be so tall to ride this ride. All you have to do is have the app. You're going to get a notification tomorrow morning, and away you go, and the chance to win on a winning Wednesday. Got all kinds of things we're going to be giving away this summer. You don't want to miss any of the opportunities. Starting off with this gift card tomorrow. 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

0: Here's a look at the latest news. Drivers in Springfield could soon see more construction delays as MoDOT begins several highway improvement projects across southwest Missouri ahead of the busy summer travel season. In Nixa, school officials are celebrating another year of record graduation numbers after commencement ceremonies wrapped up over the weekend for the class of 2026. Meanwhile, officials in Taney County are encouraging residents and visitors to use caution on area lakes after several busy boating weekends already this spring. Extra patrols are expected heading into the Memorial Day weekend. And across Missouri, health officials are encouraging families to make sure children are up to date on vaccinations and physicals before the next school year begins this fall. That's a look at your news for now. I'm Jack Robertson.
1: Behind every badge, every helmet, and every wheel of an ambulance is a servant who agreed to save your life before they ever met you. If you see someone in uniform today, thank them for that promise they've already made to show up for you.
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3: Your Sound of Foam forecast, some showers and thunderstorms, pretty good possibility today, and watch out for some areas of heavy rainfall, strong cold front and low pressure system moving through the area. Low 70s on today's high, and the wind will be pretty gusty. The rain will continue for the overnight hours too, with mid-50s, and then some showers until about noon on Wednesday. Cloudy in the afternoon and a little bit cooler, upper 60s, more rain on Thursday. I'm meteorologist Steve Hamilton.

Southbound with nothing on KWFC. I'm Dave. In case something's got you down, maybe you got nothing going on, and it's just these rainy days and Tuesdays always get you down. We have a prayer line. I say that with tongue in cheek because I don't know what your day is, day in, day out. 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Could be that rainy day that you just need some encouragement. 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Put me to the test and prove me wrong. 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

Is that all it is? It's just another Red Sea. Yeah, one of the greatest miracles in all of Scripture, that Red Sea. But you know what? Same miracle working God in your corner. Gold City will be in town this Friday night. Can't believe we're already there. Gold City Quartet joining the Four Calvary Quartet in their 20th anniversary celebration for a love offering. That's this Friday night at 7 o'clock. Early MMMP entry, a few minutes before 6. So the doors will open around 6 o'clock. But if you're a More Than Music mission partner, you get the choice of seats in the house. Yes, for the love offering concert for Calvary Quartet and Gold City this Friday night at 7 o'clock at First Baptist Church.

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0: a great song by the Booth Brothers. Look for me at Jesus' Feet on the Sound of Home. I'm Dave. I'm actually getting very, very excited about this summertime and this America 250 celebration. I think we are due for a good dose of patriotism on this one nation under God, where we celebrate this evident truth. It is an obvious truth that all men are created equal and that this Creator gave us the inalienable rights of life, liberty, and the pursuit of happiness. Those are the things that bring us together. And I hope this summer you get your red, white, and blue on. I think we have so many reasons. Did I say we're a perfect country? No. There's a lot of stuff I'd like to see cleaned up. I don't want racism. I don't want people treating each other badly. I don't want people being judged and put down. I want people to love this life and to be happy, to have that pursuit of happiness. And so I'm praying for this country to be reminded of the things that made us great, to move to a revival, to draw closer to the one who created and put us here and has moved this world like no other nation has in just a short 250 years. Just think about it, folks. Just think about it. And I believe, as in the spirit of this this exercise Sunday, this rededication, I'd like to see our country turn back to God and achieve even greater things. Can our better days, best days, be ahead still for America? I'm believing that, and I'm encouraging you to let your red, white, and blue show, and let's live up to and celebrate.
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To you be the glory for it all. And thank you, God, for your goodness and grace in Jesus. Amen.

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Terrific Tuesday morning, my friend. It's Terrace. Delighted to be hanging out with you at KWFC. Read something beautiful this morning. Just a reminder that this is definitely a temporal world, but we were designed, made, handcrafted by God for eternity. In my devotion from Spurgeon today, the verse reference was Ecclesiastes 10:7. He says, I've seen servants upon horses, and I've seen princes walking as servants upon the earth. You know, sometimes this world seems like it's upside down. I think it's because the devil has done all he can to make right look wrong and wrong look acceptable. And I think when we are mistreated or feel like maybe we've gone through a few more seasons of downtime than we really want to admit. Maybe we've created our own path. Maybe we've stepped into somebody else's dilemma and their drama. And sometimes the Lord just wants to put us down for a while, to let us sit still for a while, maybe go through a tough time to learn that He is all we need. But Spurgeon said this morning, and it just made me realize, yep, we're all walking our way home. We're all walking with each other. And as we're growing to come to become more like Christ, he said, eternity will right the wrongs of time. Looking forward to that.

0: Hey, it starts here at KWFC. So many ways I could take this little, it's a cute little meme of a teddy bear or a sloth, I guess. Yeah, sitting in a comfortable chair, just resting his head on his hand, and he's just chillaxing. And but there's so many ways we can take this spiritually, physically, emotionally. It just said, don't get too comfortable in places that make it hard to move again. And we can dissect that so many different ways. We can get stuck in a season of grief, which, hey, grief is real. And I know you don't ever get over grief. You work your way through it. It changes. It becomes a little more palatable. You don't feel like you're drowning in it after a while, but you do wade into it. And every once in a while, the tides will just wipe your feet right out from underneath you. I've had those waves of grief even years later. But some people make an idol of that grief. They become the grieving widow, the grieving widower, the grieving parent. And while you will always have that as part of your characteristic, part of your story, your testimony, it shouldn't be who we are, because then we make grief the idol that we worship. Well, I deserve to be sad. I deserve to be unhappy because I'm grieving. Well, you know, that doesn't, and I'm not saying there's something wrong with grieving. It's part of the human process. We see all through Scripture how people grieved deeply, but we also should realize that we're still remaining. We're alive. We're supposed to be contributing to life. We can take that in physicality too. Well, we can break that down all throughout the day, but don't get too comfortable in places that make it hard to move again.
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the Down East Boys on KWFC. I am Terrace, and I think it's more important for you and I, as Christ followers, to maybe look for the people who are hurting, to look for them, to watch for them, rather than to worry about who's watching out and who's watching what we're doing. Let's just do what we're supposed to do, regardless of who's looking or what they think. Who cares? If we see hurting people, let's help any way we can.

0: KWFC, I am Terrace. I don't want you to forget and miss out on this fabulous Friday event. Dave Taylor, our morning host and GM of this ministry in Springfield, is part of a quartet. You hear it here quite often on KWFC, Four Calvary Quartet. They're celebrating 20 years of fabulous music together, serving the Lord and doing it in four-part beautiful harmony. Free concert this Friday night celebrating their 20 years. Along with them, you'll hear Gold City and Greg Sullivan. I do suggest if you can, stop by the ATM on your way, and it's just a love offering for the folks who you'll be hearing this Friday night. But celebrate them well. Let them know that you appreciate their music and you understand the difficulty of a traveling ministry as well as keeping a full-time job and a happy home, all of it working together. 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If you can't, please come anyway. The Lord provides, and we're just excited about what this Friday night's going to bring. You can find more details at kwfc.org under the Events tab.
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KWFC, my name is Terrace. I love how the Bible starts by showing us how absolutely inventive and creative Father God is, how he created the world the way that we know it, how he keeps it all in balance, and how he didn't just create one bird, one body of water, one kind of flower. I mean, we can just look around and see God's wild imagination. I learned something new today that I did not know earlier. It's a word called moodling, M-O-O-D-L-I-N-G, just basically saying it's normal for your imagination to sit for a while, maybe even get bored. That's why I think kids were so much more imaginative when I was growing up or in this years in between then and the advent of technology, because if kids get bored, they reach for their phone. If kids get bored, they turn the TV on. If kids get bored, they watch something on YouTube. When I got bored, go outside and don't come back until the lights come on. You're welcome to come in and use the bathroom, get water. That was about it. Most of the time, the water was in a hose. And honestly, we had a friend who had a lake in a pretty big woods, and she wouldn't even go home and use the bathroom. She just copped a squat wherever she was. I thought that was kind of gross, but you know, kids did what kids did back then because there wasn't a whole lot of options unless you created them. So today, set yourself back a little bit and just allow yourself to stew in that moodling. Take the mood, take what's going on in the day, and then just idle, dawdle, do a little messing, do a little tinkering, do a little puttering around the house and see what you can come up with.

KWFC. I read a story a couple of years ago about a woman somewhere in Croatia, Romania, somewhere in that part of the world, maybe near the Maldives. I don't know. But anyway, she had a rock that she'd found as a child and had just taken it from one place to the other. And she always used it as a doorstop. And one of her grown children had come home and just happened to pick it up and asked the mom about the story. And the closer this child looked at it, this grown adult now, looked at the rock, they realized, I think this might be something significant, Mom. They took it to a gemologist, and it turned out that that rock that was holding up her door and keeping it open or closed was worth several $100,000 because it was precious. It was very rare. And little did she know that she'd just been hauling that rock because it was convenient.

0: 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This is only a test.
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Got the Wiznes queued up for you with He's Living Today. Remember this the song we used to sing, the hymn we used to sing in church. I serve a risen Savior. He's in the world today. I know that He is living no matter what men may say. I hear His voice. Oh, it's just some of the hymns are just fantastic. I love churches that do worship music, yes, but I love them when they blend the hymns in too, because man, some of those hymns are the Bible in a few short verses and a chorus or two.

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0: KWFC, I'm Terrace. That was the Browns' Better Days Are Ahead. You know, a good way to make the day better is just to find something to be grateful for, find something to rejoice in, like a little gratitude scavenger hunt. There we go. Maybe something like find five things. Mention five things. Better yet, write them down. Put them in a gratitude journal. Five things every morning when you first wake up that you're grateful for. It might be the same five things, but just driving that fact home that I'm grateful to have breath in my lungs. I did nothing to keep the breaths coming last night, and yet the Lord kept me sustained throughout the evening. The five things. Five things to be grateful for. Between now and the next break, see what you got. See what you can write down. See what you can say. Wow. Thanks, God.
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Hey, it's Terrace, KWFC. I mentioned yesterday about our youngest son putting stuff into the VCR player. Yeah, that's how old we are. Matchbox cars, pecans, all sorts of things. And then one day being Max, it didn't work. I couldn't figure out why he was doing these things. I don't know, but maybe he was like this kid that I read about yesterday. He put a round slice of lunch meat of turkey in his DVD player. And he thought, he asked his mom, he said, if we play this, will it tell us the whole story of the turkey? I wonder what my kid thought when he's putting all this stuff in the VCR. I love kids with crazy imagination, even if it does get them in a little trouble. You know, curiosity is a great thing.

Well, happy lunch hour. I am Terrace here at KWFC. I've seen the book several times. I have not ordered it. I have not read it, but I have heard amazing things about it. I think maybe as maybe even older Christians, maybe some who've grown up in a pretty strict background, very independent, fundamental, and I'm grateful for mine. But we were also taught to be offended pretty easily, to take offense at something or someone who didn't agree with us. And Jesus never got offended by people, unless they were the religious ones. He just took their questions, he took their criticisms, and he took it all to heart, and he loved them anyway. And I'm going to order the book Unoffendable. Hopefully I'll get it before, by the weekend, and start reading it and share a little bit about what I'm reading from the book with you, because I think it's more important to love people where they are, where they're coming from. It's not mine to judge. It's not mine to fix them either. But it is mine to love them and to lift them up and to not allow them to get under my skin and offend me. If they're doing something offensive, I don't have to take part of it. I don't have to stick around and watch it either. But I shouldn't allow it to ruin my day and tell everybody about it.

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Justified Quartet on KWFC. It's Terrace. I love sunsets. I must have a bazillion photos of sunsets on my phone. I need to go through and clear some of them out. But honestly, some of the most beautiful sunsets I've ever seen, of course, this is probably a life lesson too, have been after a torrential, horrible storm. It's just further proof that the metaphors and the things that we learn in the Bible, the lessons and the stories that we hear from preachers really do ring true. Sometimes we got to go through the storm to get to the end of the day, to get to the other side, to see the beauty that's waiting.

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KWFC, I am Terrace, was reading an interesting article about, you know, nickel plating is what my brother-in-law used to call it. It's still what it is. You can't make it something different. Jesus called it whitewashing the outside of the vessel, but the inside is still the same. Back in the 70s, when gas prices were crazy and they were rationing it out even, and they lowered the speeding limit to 55 on the major highways, it took forever to get anywhere. Sometimes you could only go get 10 gallons of gas. It was a pretty strange and tough season to be in. Cadillac, known as being the luxury car, decided, oh, we need to join the fuel-efficient gang. And rather than making a brand new car, they rebranded a pretty low-end four-door sedan, Chevy Cavalier. That's hard for me to get out there. The Chevy Cavalier was just a little know-nothing car, just pretty indescript. And Cadillac just put a new bumper on it and fancied it up a little bit, gave it a couple little extra bells and whistles, put the Cadillac emblem on the leather seats and sold it for almost twice as much as the Cavalier was selling for. And it didn't take long for people who liked luxury vehicles to realize that they'd been duped with the Cadillac Cimarron. It didn't stay around very long. It was better on gas, but it wasn't truly a Cadillac, which just goes to show, just because something looks really good, it's dressed up well, it behaves well out in public, it does all the things it's supposed to do, doesn't mean it's any different on the inside. Don't buy a book, don't judge it, just because the cover looks good. A whole lot of idioms and adages could go along with that, but Cadillac learned a lesson, and when they started making more Cadillacs that were a little more fuel efficient, they actually made them pretty luxurious too.

Yeah. His love is a boundless love. Yeah, I need to walk forward. Do that trill part again for me. I love that trill.

KWFC, I am Terrace. I know lots of friends who love to camp. I like to glamp. We've had just about every kind of RV known to man. We've never had one of the real expensive Provosts or there are several other brands as well, buses or luxury RVs. But we've had campers, we've had trailers, we've had a fifth wheel, we've had a C-Class, we've had them all. We've had a little mini Winnie. Let me tell you, when it was, I tell you, it wasn't luxurious. We could actually see the road through some of the floorboard. But it got us from point A to point B. But we actually had it while we were traveling and singing. And I think people actually were very generous with the love offering because they looked at that and thought, bless them. And they did. It was a fun season of life. But, you know, popping up a tent and sleeping on the ground in a sleeping bag, I just don't think that's for me anymore. Did it a few times as a kid. It was fun, but I know a lot of people love it. And if you've ever been to Colorado, you know it's beautiful there. The stars are just closer. The air is crisper. It's just a beautiful place to visit. And the people in Colorado do nature well. Sometimes I think they take it a little overboard, but I think this is a pretty cool concept. For those who can't afford all the paraphernalia to go camping, and maybe they don't want to buy all the stuff until they figure out whether they like it or not, there is a library now on 140 acres of open land. And in that library, you can borrow tents, hiking equipment, camping gear, fishing gear, all the things that you would need for a lovely week or weekend out by the lake or out in nature. I think it's a great way to encourage people, try it before you buy it. See if you like doing this. And maybe you just only want to do it once or twice a year. And hey, what better way to do that? I think this kind of thing could probably take off in every state because we all have beautiful places to visit.

0: We just heard from the Perrys here at KWFC. You know, when over the Passover, when the Spirit of God was passing through the land, the folks, the Israelites, were told to take a hyssop brush or a brush and brush the blood over the doorpost. And, you know, the Spirit did not look under the doors, did not peep through the keyhole to see what was hiding inside. It just saw the blood and passed on by. The hand of death was removed from the households who had the blood over the doorpost. Much the same, when we come to Christ, we are a new creation. He makes us new creatures. He encourages us to grow in His Spirit. And we get pretty convicted and miserable if we don't. But it's the blood of Jesus that gains us our entry into heaven. It's the gift of God that He gave in Christ. And it's the gift of His very own life that Christ gave us as our sacrificial lamb. When we believe in Christ and we claim His death on the cross as our payment for our sin, that's all that God looks for. Are you a child of God? Have you been washed in the blood of the precious sacrifice of Jesus?
1: There are women all around us who quietly live out their faith every single day. 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And you can help. 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
7: Nick Skitland was a NASA chief technologist. 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
9: 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Only Jesus Christ can meet and solve them. 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
7: 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We're the Billy Graham Evangelistic Association.

0: making all of work time feel like lunchtime. Lunch not included, unfortunately, but you get the idea.
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Oh, but you have so much mercy for the outcast.

Got the Gaither Vocal Band queued up for you. Oh, what a time. I love looking back at the times when we sat around the dinner table. So many of our memories in our family were around this big old table that my mom and dad bought when they first got married. And it had four leaves in it, so you could fit 16 people around this table. And when we stretched it to its full length, you could hardly make it around to behind the chairs in our little dining room. But I can remember so many good times of fellowship around the table with people from the church, Christmas dinners, grandkids hiding underneath the tablecloth, and it's so many fun times. And you know, we look at scripture, so many of the times when Jesus was talking with people, it was also around a dinner table. I think that's why it's really important that we bring dinner back to the table, or breakfast at least one meal a day, everybody in the household, excuse me, sitting around, laughing, talking about the day, enjoying the food, or not. Not every meal is a winner, let's go for that for sure. But just loving each other well and sharing and downloading and discussing stuff, that's the stuff that memories are made of. I think that's one of the reasons why, even when we're talking, you know, about the 23rd Psalm, or we're talking about the Lord's Prayer, there's feeding, there's care, there's nurturing, there's a table. And even though some people at the table might be not good company, the Lord is with us. I think it's important to make dinner time, family time. Even if you're single, find some friends, hang out together around a table, around good food, around good substance, conversation, and nutrition. They can be the same thing.

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We're joining our friends at Crosslines Community Outreach, honoring women of faith. There's a luncheon that's happening on the 15th of July, but you have until the end of this month to nominate a woman in your life, somebody who's walked their faith proudly, loudly, boldly, maybe humbly. Maybe they've helped you through some situations, or maybe you just admire the way that they carry their faith in the workplace. Let us know about those ladies. Here's where you do that. ccozarks.org. That's ccozarks.org. Tell us about that amazing woman or women in your life, and maybe they'll be part of this pretty fun luncheon that's happening in July.

0: KWFC, I am Terrace, and I'm a work in progress, and really been working hard the past year or so about not complaining about things, trying to find things to be grateful for, which I think I'm typically a very grateful person. I think gratitude runs deep, but I also know that I tend to notice when something's out of place, when a song is out of tune, when a person is not behaving as well as they should, or food doesn't taste like I want it to, and I might mention that. To me, I'm just mentioning it, but I guess apparently, according to a friend of mine, it comes across as complaining. About a year ago or so, we were in a restaurant, and it took a long time to get our seats because it was crowded, but it was a last-minute decision for us, and that's nobody's fault but our own. And the food came, the coffee was good, the food was delightful, the service was great, and I just said two or three things that I really appreciate about the restaurant. And the friend that was with me, along with 8 or 9 other people, said, oh, well, on our way here, we were wondering how long it would be before you complained about something. And you could have cut me wide open. It couldn't have hurt anymore because I didn't think that's the way people saw me. But sometimes you need the mirror of somebody else's kind criticism. And she wasn't trying to hurt my feelings. And I think as soon as she said it, she realized it came out very hurtful because we had a nice conversation. About a week later, she said, I can't forget what I said. And I hope you don't think that I meant this. She said, you're just such a, and these are her words, not mine. She said, you're such a perfectionist. Everything is clean. Everything is perfect. Everything you cook comes out wonderful. And she said, you see things that way. And I'm like, well, I'm sorry. And I said, but you know what? I'm grateful for the mirror that you held up for me to look into. And I'm working on that. I don't want to be the person that complains all the time. And the easy way to do that is just find the things to be grateful for. Mention those. Keep the stuff that you're not so happy about to yourself. Nobody really needs to hear it or even wants to.
1: Have you ever found yourself in a moment when you need prayer, but maybe it's such a sensitive or possibly shameful situation that you don't feel comfortable praying with someone you know? 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

KWFC, I'm Tara. It's been walking my mama down an interesting road lately. Her great-granddaughter was real quick to say that my mom has a more lives than a cat, because my mom has been on death's door several times, and she just bounces back pretty quickly. And for about a month, we just changed our plans. We didn't go anywhere. I've had to miss a few events because I've had to stay home with mom. We can't leave her alone. Well, we can now, though. But about a month or two where she was so dizzy holding on to her walker and just passing out for no apparent reason. Don't tell the doctor this, but I started playing around with her medicines and took her off of, she's on three different kinds of beta blocker / blood pressure things. And at her age, her blood pressure hasn't been an issue for years. So I kind of just weaned her off of one and then I halved the other. And now because her heart rate was in the 50s, no wonder the woman wasn't feeling too good. Now it's back up in the 70s and she's, for 3 days now, she has not taken a nap. She's been getting up and doing stuff. She unloaded the dishwasher yesterday. She wanted to. She did her own laundry, a load of it. I'm still carrying the wet stuff and putting it in the dryer because that's a little bit much for her little almost 99-year-old heart. But I'm so grateful that that we get another couple of days, months, years with my mom. I don't know. The Lord does. But as we've been talking about death, we know that's just part of life. And she's real quick to talk about it. And I'm saying, you know, I'm going to grieve, Mom, because you've been with us for 25 years. She's my first best friend, right? And at the same time, even though I know my heart will be shattered, it will also be full of years of memories and joy and gratefulness and gratitude to a godly woman who raised four pretty decent kids. If I do say so myself. Well, she says so anyway.

0: Well, you know what Tyrus is going to do when Karen Peck and New River sing Ephesians chapter 1 here at KWFC? She's going to read from Ephesians chapter 1. I'm going to read out of the easy-to-read version, and I'm going to skip down until verse 17. This is Paul's prayer for the church that he's writing to, but this could be a grandmother's, a parent's prayer. This could be a dad just admonishing his son before he starts living the life of an adult male, or for any of our kids or anybody that we have the privilege of mentoring. Ephesians 1, verse 17 says, I always pray to the great and glorious Father, the God of our Lord Jesus Christ. And here's what we pray. I pray that He, God, will give you the Spirit, the Holy Spirit, the Spirit of God that indwells you, who will let you know truths about God and help you understand them so that you may know Him better. And verse 18 says, I pray that God will open your minds to see His truth. Then you will know the hope that He has chosen us to have. You will know the blessings that God has promised His people are holy and rich and glorious.
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They both began life as children and spent their early years growing up. She was raised in the hills of Virginia. He was a city boy in southeast Alabama. They met, fell in love, blah, blah, blah. Now they get to spend time with you on the radio. Russ and Nancy, doing life together with you.

0: The Sound of Home with Russ and Nancy. Yes, that's right. It's Russ and Nancy. We're back. After an absolutely wonderful extra long weekend with our beautiful grandchildren and an extra day to recover from our wonderful grandchildren.
1: And their parents were here, too.
0: Well, of course, you can't have one without the other.
1: I mean, somebody had to change the diapers.
0: Well, because Russ is like, oh, no, can't do that. Because when we, like, leave... He's like, wait, you're not going anywhere, are you? No, we're not going to leave you alone with them.
1: Incredible time being Nana, incredible time being Pa, and today an incredible time with you.

0: KWFC, the sound of home with the Martins, and only God knows, we are Russ and Nancy. There's a lot of vacation planning going on now. Schools are fixing to be out. It's time to hit the road, maybe with some road trips. Could be like Route 66 adventure trips.
1: Yeah, doing a little Celebrate America 250 and hitting some of the hot spots, maybe down to the beach, up to the mountains, however you're going to do it. Know that although you're saying we're going to be in the car for 8 hours and stuff, those 8 hours could be some of the most exciting time that you have on that journey.
0: Well, I think when you know you're going to be in the car that long, you need to make a plan to be able to play some games and have some fun. It's part of the journey.
1: Stop at a Stuckey's.
0: A Stuckey's. No, how about a Bucky's?
1: Okay.
0: Bucky's, not Stuckey's.
1: Well, if you get some peanut brittle at one, get some beef jerky at the other. I mean, we're just all having fun. However you do it, make sure you've got the KWFC app downloaded. You may have one of those car systems where you can play your phone through the car, put that app right on there, or maybe you have to plug in a little wire, but you've got KWFC with you wherever you go.

0: The Sound of Home, KWFC, with Greater Vision and Paid in Full. There's some amazing things that happen all around us. One of the things that I like to watch is a good illusionist. I watched a video clip the other day about a young man. I think he was 17 or 18 years old, and he did a multi-level, you know, trick that was just like, wow, you know, how do they do that? But I mean, you know, there's a lot of hard work that goes into that, a lot of you know, rehearsals, and a lot of people behind the scenes helping to pull it all together. And you know, KWFC, we do some amazing things, and a lot of that is because the amazing people that are behind the scenes making it work.
1: One of those amazing people is Jim from Springfield, Missouri. Jim is part of the team of KWFC because he gives to support it. His financial support is responsible for so many things happening. Mm-hmm. The music, the prayer line. The Jim, thank you.
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0: The Sound of Home. Good afternoon. We are Russ and Nancy. Getting to go to one of those fancy restaurants, especially one of those like where they cook in front of you. You know, they do all that. Ding, ding, ding, ding, ding, ding, ding, clink, clank, clunk, clank. And they're, you know, cooking chicken, all making all that noise and stuff.
1: Making it look really spectacular, you know, so, yeah.
0: And some of that stuff you see on those cooking shows about what all goes into preparing, you know, one of those meals.
1: Yeah, the whole puree stuff still fascinates me, that they go through all the, you know,
0: the different
1: cooking
0: levels,
1: all these different, yeah, to make this and that, and then they throw it in a blender and smoosh it all together.
0: Yeah.
1: That's crazy.
0: And I mean, just all sorts of fancy cooking stuff on there. But then there's the basics.
1: Yeah.
0: Like, you boil some noodles, you open a jar of sauce, ta-da, you got spaghetti.
1: And that's one of the easiest things to learn. Yes,
0: right,
1: because there's not much cooking to it.
0: Right. Maybe if you want to get fancy and do some, you know, brown some ground beef and put in there, you can stuff.
1: You can experiment with different noodles and stuff too, or make your own noodles. That would be even more.
0: Would you believe that there is a large amount of people that don't know or say they can't cook spaghetti?
1: But I mean, which part is difficult for them, opening the jar or boiling the noodles?
0: I don't know, but here it's a little over 30% of those 18 to 34 years old said they can't make spaghetti.
1: You think maybe they think it's harder than it really is?
0: I don't know, maybe they never tried.
1: Yeah, maybe they don't realize it's really simple.
0: Yeah,
1: you know, could be because they think a spaghetti is such an intricate meal, maybe. Maybe they don't realize that. All
0: Could
1: I got to do is boil the noodles.
0: Boil the noodles and throw them on the wall. When they stick,
1: right?
0: You're ready to go.
2: KWFC. Your Sound of Home forecast. Chance of showers, a few scattered thunderstorms through the overnight. We will drop down to right around 55 degrees. Isolated showers, a few thunderstorms on Wednesday. Our high temperatures right around 65. Wednesday night, we are cloudy but dry. An overnight low near 55, 50-50. Chance of showers and storms Thursday, a high low to mid 70s. Friday, occasional showers, a few storms are high on Friday near 75 degrees. It looks like Saturday will dive into the weekend with a chance of showers and storms, a high near 80. I'm meteorologist Sally Russell.

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0: Good stuff from the Down East Boys on the Sound of Home. We are Russ and Nancy.
1: The saying goes, it's more blessed to give than receive. Now, there is truth there, but oh, what a blessing it is to receive.
0: True.
1: I mean, I like getting stuff,
0: getting gifts.
1: I like getting presents, almost to the point to where I have gotten to where I buy my own presents and wrap them in, like at Christmas, have them under the tree, just so I know that I'm going to be getting something just in case. You know, that whole getting those gifts, I think it really puts a smile on all of our faces, because the thought behind it, you know, the work, the effort that goes into some of those gifts and stuff. We live in a world where if we're not careful, we're led to believe that we have to earn everything.
0: Mm.
1: We have to work for it. Now, I'm not saying anything against a good hard day's work, being good at what you do and everything like that, but that doesn't necessarily need to define who you are. And some of the times that rolls over into our relationship with God. We figure that you know, we've got to, you know, pray enough. We've got to, you know, memorize enough Bible script. Again, nothing wrong with that, but that's not where it's at, I guess you could say. Our salvation is a very precious gift from God, to the point to where he paid for it with his own son's life. Ephesians chapter 2 says, God saved you by his grace when you believed, and you can't take credit for this. It's the gift from God. Salvation is not a reward for the good things we've done, so none of us can boast about it.

0: The Sound of Home, we are Russ and Nancy doing life together with you. And like you, this AI thing causes concern on one level because it can create the deep fakes and make things look real that are not real.
1: Right.
0: But if used as a tool and used properly, realizing that it can make mistakes. Ooh. Always check your work.
1: Definitely.
0: Always, as with any tool. I mean, they thought computers were going to be the end of us. So when the school system says, okay, now students, do not use AI to do your homework because it can make mistakes.
1: Right, it can make you lazy, too.
0: It really can.
1: You don't have to think if you just push a button and your answer's there.
0: Right, so you have to put in the work.
1: Yeah, we battled that with probably calculators back in the day.
0: True.
1: You know, about not having calculators in the classroom. You had to show your work and all that sort of stuff.
0: Which was good until they changed the way you did math, and I truly can't understand that at all. And now we carry around a calculator all the time.
1: Yeah.
0: But I understand when schools say, don't use this, because I need you to use your brain. Mm-hmm. I need you to learn how to think.
1: Right.
0: So, when a university attempted to use AI to announce the graduates' names at graduation. I mean, this is a big deal.
1: Oh, I mean, years go into getting it to where you get to graduate college and moms and dads and grandparents and everybody's there just to hear that name.
0: I know. And I know that some names you might mispronounce, but that's why you put in the work and you learn how to pronounce, even if you've got to give yourself a phonetic guide, you learn how to pronounce the name correctly. So when they decided to use AI to pronounce all the graduates' names and it messes up, it skips hundreds of names.
1: All those names. There was some upset mamas and daddies.
0: Not only that, the students were like, hey, wait a minute. You told us we couldn't use it.
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your Sound of Home forecast. Our chance of showers and thunderstorms sticking with us here over the next couple of days. Cloudy skies, 50-50 chance of seeing showers and storms through the overnight. We drop down into the middle 50s. Showers and a chance of storms on Wednesday, a high right around 65. Wednesday night, mostly cloudy, mid-50s. We'll see another round of scattered showers and storms on Thursday, a high in the low to mid-70s. Friday, showers, occasional storms, mid-70s. I'm meteorologist Sally Russell.

0: The sound of home. That's what you've got. Russ and Nancy on the radio. We're excited to be here. Yes, on this wonderful Tuesday, or maybe better stated, winning Wednesday Eve. Make sure you've got that KWFC downloaded, that KWC app.
1: Yes.
0: Downloaded and ready to go, because you'll get a notification in the morning about how you could possibly win a gas card.
1: Yeah, that'll come in real handy right now. This past week, well, it feels like a week. Wednesday evening, we have been hanging out with our oldest, Caleb, and his wife, Sydney. Now, I said them first this time.
0: Okay, yeah.
1: And our two precious grandchildren, Carter, who's 2.5, and Colby, who's 2.5 months.
0: Mm-hmm.
1: And it was so fun to see life through their eyes. I think that's the best way to put it. Carter got out of the car. No shoes, not even a, hey, how you doing? Just a, I want to throw the rocks.
0: That's it. Started gathering rocks, running around over the course of the long weekend. We actually got to get everybody together.
1: Mm-hmm.
0: Went to Claremore, Oklahoma, did a little Mexican food, played in the park. Everybody got together, and it was just a great time.

0: True, isn't it? On KWFC, the sound of home. That's the gospel in one song right there. Russ loves that one. Is He Won't Stay Gone. We are Russ and Nancy.
1: KWFC and Cross Lions Community Outreach are getting together to host the Honoring Women of Faith Leaders Luncheon. It's coming up a little bit later on this year, but you've got an opportunity to nominate some of these wonderful women of faith leaders.
0: I love this. It's highlighting those special ladies who work behind the scenes at most every church, doing the things that we often don't even see. They are the backbone of that church, and we want to recognize them with Cross Lines. And you can nominate, or just go to the Cross Lines Community website, almost said Facebook page, but no, to their website, and you can nominate them to be a part of this wonderful luncheon on July 15th.

0: The Sound of Home with Russ and Nancy. I often say family is everything. We need to do whatever we can to get the family together and make memories and do things together. Mm-hmm. That's why this past weekend we made the special effort to meet up with Josiah and Lauren from Oklahoma City, our youngest son and wife, and met them in Claremore to be able to get the family together. It's important to get together and to do things together because it makes the whole family stronger, and you can be there for each other when crazy things happen in life.
1: In all the different parts of the family, the grandson, granddaughter, yeah. Oldest son, youngest son, daughter-in-law. I mean, you know, there's just so much that goes in mm-hmm. to family, and KWFC is built like that too. The KWFC family is many different parts. The giving family. Mm-hmm. The backbone of this ministry that helps KWFC be what it is meant to be.
0: Cheryl is from Republic, Missouri, and she gives faithfully and financially to KWFC. Cheryl, thank you.
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0: I mean, on our thermometer, it had 88 degrees. And I was like, wait a minute, what? That we're not supposed to be getting that hot just quite yet. But it certainly did. And I know there are some that don't have an air conditioner. They don't have fans. And that's the whole reason behind Beat the Heat.
1: Yeah, getting together with KWFC and you to help local seniors stay cool this summer. Start looking around, find those good deals on those fans, and get ready for Beat the Heat.
2: KWFC. Your Sound of Home forecast. Chance of showers, a few scattered thunderstorms through the overnight. We will drop down to right around 55 degrees. Isolated showers, a few thunderstorms on Wednesday. Our high temperatures right around 65. Wednesday night, we are cloudy but dry. An overnight low near 55, 50-50 chance of showers and storms. Thursday, a high low to mid 70s. Friday, occasional showers, a few storms are high on Friday near 75 degrees. It looks like Saturday will dive into the weekend with a chance of showers and storms, a high near 80. I'm meteorologist Sally Russell.

0: KWFC was southbound, and somebody testified.
1: In the front part of the Bible, we see where God gave 10 commandments for the world to live by, or for the Israelites to live by. It was pretty simple, 10 rules, and it covered really relationships on how we are to treat each other and to treat family members and to treat neighbors. And if we could live by those 10 laws, then things would be good and we would be right with God. And then man expanded those laws. And Russ, I don't remember the numbers, but I know we started with 10 and we went to hundreds and hundreds of laws. And the laws were supposed to be to show people what the right way was. And if we went against those laws, it was a problem. It was a sin, and it separated us from God.
0: I mean, even to the length of time that you could hold a pickle and hold a cucumber in the vinegar, would that be considered cooking on the Sabbath?
1: Yeah, it got a little ridiculous, and because of that, God had to step in and find a once and for all way for us to be forgiven of our sin, so we could once again have a relationship with Him. And it was Jesus. It was Jesus coming to this earth, experiencing the same things that we do, being sinless, and dying on the cross for our sins. For every sin, past, present, future. So that we could have a right relationship with God. It is a massive thing to understand. Thank goodness we have faith. We just believe in the one who said, "Believe in me, I am the way, the truth, and the life." And here's the cool thing. We don't have to do anything but accept that free gift. We just have to say, "God, I believe that you are the creator of the universe. I believe that your son came to earth as Jesus. I believe that he died on the cross for my sin." That's all it takes. You don't have to do anything but have faith and believe. Well, there's the obey thing. You know, then we have to go back and obey the things that God tells us to do. Ephesians 2, God saved you by his grace when you believed. And you can't take credit for this. It's a gift from God. Salvation is not a reward for the good things we have done, so none of us can boast about it.

0: The Sound of Home. We are Russ and Nancy. Thanks for hanging out with us this afternoon. It's almost time to start thinking about what you're going to do for supper or dinner, whichever one that you call it. You could try something very interesting and be like some other cultures and eat things that you normally wouldn't.
1: Pizza.
0: That's a normal thing.
1: Oh, okay.
0: Or you could put some interesting things on your pizza.
1: Okay.
0: You could put like, I don't know, frog legs. You could put like mud turtle. You could put like escargot.
1: Who are you eating this pizza with?
0: Well, you, honey. I'm expanding your palate.
1: That thing. I'll just eat the cheese.
0: There's a city in Spain that they have a huge celebration. Like over 200,000 people come just to eat snails. I mean, because you know, escargot is snails,
1: right?
0: And you're saying that you wouldn't eat? Well, no, I couldn't. I can't be surprised. Yeah. Russ doesn't eat anything that comes out of water.
1: Well, that's pretty much true. It more of a mental thing than anything, because they may taste delicious, but my body would not let it enter. I just don't think it would.
0: What a crazy way to put it.
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your Sound of Home forecast. A chance of showers and thunderstorms sticking with us here over the next couple of days. Cloudy skies, 50-50 chance of seeing showers and storms through the overnight. We drop down into the middle 50s. Showers and a chance of storms on Wednesday, a high right around 65. Wednesday night, mostly cloudy, mid-50s. We'll see another round of scattered showers and storms on Thursday, a high in the low to mid-70s. Friday, showers, occasional storms, mid-70s. I'm meteorologist Sally Russell.

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1: On the radio.
0: On the radio, yes. 20 years. 20 years of anything is a long time.
1: Oh, yeah.
0: But if you have a 20-year anniversary, you need to celebrate it, and you need to celebrate it in a big, big way. Okay? There's been 20 years of Four Calvary Quartet.
1: Wow.
0: Yeah. Four Calvary is the quartet that Dave Taylor is a part of. He sings bass for that, and he has been in this group for 20 years.
1: It's amazing.
0: It really
1: is amazing.
0: Yeah.
1: They got the big 20th anniversary celebration coming up this Friday. Mm-hmm. Gold City, that's another quartet. I don't know if you've heard of them or not.
0: Yeah, yes.
1: They're going to be there as part of the celebration. Greg Sullivan is going to be there as part of the celebration. We're inviting you to be at First Baptist Church, Springfield, Missouri, this Friday to be a part of the celebration.
0: Yeah, no tickets needed. Just a love offering is going to be taken up.

0: KWFC, that's the Down East Boys. We are Russ and Nancy, taking that road trip, having that fun stuff, and maybe stopping and seeing some unique roadside attractions. I saw somebody did a social media post. They stopped at, I think it said the world's largest flagpole, like 400 feet. It's 70 feet around down at the bottom. And
1: wow.
0: I mean, that's a pretty memorable stop there.
1: That is, and so often when we get on a road trip, it's just to get from point A to point B, mm-hmm. and we don't take time to enjoy the journey. It's just about get there. We're not stopping. What do you mean you got to go to the bathroom again? No, we got to get going.
0: Mm-hmm.
1: But the fun can be had in the journey. That can be part of the vacation, part of the trip when we take time. Maybe take the scenic route. You don't have to stay on the interstate. You can get off do the little side roads.
0: There's been some times where we've been on the interstate and we've coming up on a congested area, mm-hmm. and the navigator will suggest a rerouting, take mm-hmm. this way, and you get off on those two-lane roads and there's other cars on there, but yet it's like, man, I didn't know this existed.
1: I know, it's really, really cool. And when you go on these road trips, make sure you take KWFC with you. We've got this wonderful new updated app, and the rerouter might send you on a wild goose chase, but KWFC, we would never do that.

If Jesus had the riches of earth, the poor would never know the abundance of heaven. If the Lord had lived in a palace, the homeless would never know a refuge. If the Savior had not been rejected, the outcast would not know acceptance. If the Redeemer had not been cast into the dungeon, the shackled would never know freedom. And if my champion had not fought the raging forces of hell, the soldiers of earth would never know.

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1: Beverly and Ronnie, they're from Mansfield, Missouri. 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

0: Todd Tillman on The Sound of Home. It's called Didn't Feel Like Faith. That's just good stuff, and you're going to hear more music like that on Thursday at 5 o'clock as part of Faith Country Now.
1: Spam. You ever eaten fried spam?
0: I honestly, unless I have totally blanked out of my memory, I've never eaten spam.
1: I remember having it as a child, and it was treated as a delicacy.
0: Oh, really?
1: Yes. You know, fried up, sandwiched, and sometimes just on the plate like a steak-o-spam.
0: Okay.
1: With some green beans and some other stuff that I probably wasn't going to eat.
0: Did you eat the spam?
1: I remember liking it, yes.
0: Oh, okay. I guess that's why you like Vienna sausages,
1: yeah.
0: Oh, yeah. See, goodness. I just hit a nerve there.
1: Yeah, you get a year's worth of sodium in one of those Vienna sausages.
0: Well, look out, because now the spam dog is being released.
1: Wait, what?
0: Yes, it is a spam hot dog. They're calling it the spam dog. It is being released in stadiums, convenience stores, and some restaurants around the country. Okay, so I don't know how long it's going to take to reach all of us, but it is coming out. And they say that, you know, you could put pineapple salsa on it or kimchi on it, and that it's a little different from a regular hot dog.
1: Anything to mask the flavor?
0: Well, I mean, you said you enjoyed that salty.
1: Well,
0: kind
1: yeah,
0: of
1: I was
0: sweet.
1: Just looking here the way they did it, salty and slightly sweet spam flavor.
0: Yeah, I mean.

0: Did you just eat it like with the regular hot dog toppings?
1: Yeah. I would give it a shot. I would probably give it a shot.
0: You don't like anything in this you would try.
1: I would give it a shot, yes.
0: If you ever hear anywhere that has Spam Dogs, I need you to text me immediately. KWSC.
2: Your Sound of Home forecast. Chance of showers, a few scattered thunderstorms through the overnight. We will drop down to right around 55 degrees. Isolated showers, a few thunderstorms on Wednesday. Our high temperatures right around 65. Wednesday night, we are cloudy but dry. An overnight low near 55, 50-50 chance of showers and storms Thursday. A high low to mid-70s. Friday, occasional showers, a few storms are high on Friday near 75 degrees. It looks like Saturday will dive into the weekend with a chance of showers and storms, a high near 80. I'm meteorologist Sally Russell.

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1: Been carrying around a little saying with me. I don't know if I came up with it or if I heard somebody else say it. I like to think I came up with it, so we'll just leave it at that. Is that we cannot be good ourselves into heaven.
0: Right.
1: We cannot be good ourselves into heaven. So it doesn't matter how nice you are, mm-hmm. what kind of personality you have or anything like that, what pew you sit on at church. That has nothing to do with determining whether you make it to heaven or not.
0: And it kind of irks a little bit when people say he was such a good man. I'm sure God's going to let him in.
1: Yeah. Oh, yeah. Oh. You know, I do try to do research and everything for our Faith Country time mm-hmm. on Thursdays at 5:00. And on one of the charts, there's only like 25 or 30 charts, the number one song is Let Him In Anyway. And it's basically a song about this man's friend is passing away. He's tried to talk to him about Christ, but, you know, he's not doing it. Could you let him in anyway?
0: That's not how it works.
1: I mean, it's a pretty song, but it misses the mark mm-hmm. because, you know, that's not how it works. It's like we've got this gift. I've got this gift. I'm going to give it to you, Nancy. Mm-hmm. But as long as it's in my hand, this gift, you can enjoy it. You can experience it. You don't even know how wonderful it is, mm-hmm. right? The same is true with that gift of salvation. God's got it in his hand, and it's up to us to take it. He gives it willingly, but we've got to take it because we can't make that gift. We can't, you know, organize a campaign, get people to sign a petition that we're good enough to get mm-hmm. into heaven or anything like that. Ephesians chapter 2 says it like this. God saved you by his grace when you believed, and you can't take credit for this. It is a gift from God. Salvation is not a reward for the good things we have done, so none of us can boast about it.

0: The sound of home. You were never meant to stay broken. That's the Wheelbanks. Mm. We're Russ and Nancy. Don't become a burglar. That's the public service message of the day from KWFC. Don't become a burglar.
1: Or a thief.
0: Or a thief. Well, yes. I guess you burgle, then you thief.
1: Well,
0: is the burgle the act of going into the place?
1: I don't use the word burglar.
0: Burglar. Well, see, that makes me think of the Golden Arches and the Hamburglar.
1: Right.
0: I guess that's why I use it.
1: Thief is, don't steal something. How about that?
0: Okay. And never trust a parrot.
1: I've never heard that one before.
0: Okay, so these guys broke into a place to rob it.
1: Okay.
0: And while they were committing their burglary, all right, okay, one of the guys kept shouting at his burglary mate.
1: Accomplice.
0: Okay. And calling him by his first name. Well, there was a parrot in the room. All right? So by the time the police show up, the parrot is spouting this guy's name over and over and over, and somehow the police were able to take that name, look into it, and track down the burglars.
2: 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My friend Rusty messages me often about his difficult journey with an illness that requires him to go to the clinic weekly for treatment. 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Thank you, Rusty, for your encouraging words and friendship. 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

your Sound of Home forecast. Our chance of showers and thunderstorms sticking with us here over the next couple of days. Cloudy skies, 50-50 chance of seeing showers and storms through the overnight. We drop down into the middle 50s. Showers and a chance of storms on Wednesday, a high right around 65. Wednesday night, mostly cloudy, mid-50s. We'll see another round of scattered showers and storms on Thursday, a high in the low to mid-70s. Friday, showers, occasional storms, mid-70s. I'm meteorologist Sally Russell.

0: Sound of Home with Russ and Nancy. We're so happy to be back with you. We took a few days off to spend time with our oldest son, Caleb, his wife, Sydney, and our two precious grandchildren, Carter and Colby. They drove up from Alabama, so we were going to make sure to spend every moment we could with them before they had to head back.
1: It's such a precious time. We get to keep up with them through the video phone calls.
0: The FaceTime,
1: Several times a week we get to do that. In fact, I made it a point to thank them to their face for doing that on a regular basis. And just seeing the world through Carter's eyes, 2.5 years old, and everything. He's a parrot. He repeats just everything you say. So it kind of keeps you, on your toes, about what you're going to say, comments that you might make or anything like that, Nancy. And because he'll just turn right around and say it again.
0: Yeah, was your favorite dinosaur that he kept trying to say?
1: A Triskaidekasaurus.
0: And he got pretty close at that. It was fun to see the world through his eyes. He got a zip line. Yes, we're the crazy grandparents.
1: Mm-hmm.
0: And he got to go hunt rocks. We have piles of rocks on the deck. On the bench, on the porch, in the house.
1: The dog was even chewing on one last night.
0: There are rocks everywhere.

heard the church bells chime. It was meeting time on a Sunday morning in spring. I took

0: KWFC, that's the promise with Never Have I Ever. We're Russ and Nancy. A lot of people go into making us who we are. I can think of a lot of the ladies that helped make me who I am. They gave it their best shot, you know, on that. But then I also think about some of the ladies at church that helped with our children, mm-hmm. helped raise our children, and made an impact on them. You've probably got somebody like that in your church, or maybe somebody that you work with, a lady that's making an impact in your life for Christ.
1: Yeah, so we're partnering up with Cross Lines Community Outreach to honor the women of faith in your community, in your church, with a luncheon on July 15th. And you get to have the pleasure of nominating them to be a part of this. You can do that at Cross Lines Community Outreach website. I'm not even going to try to give the address because I would mess it up. So just Google Cross Lines Community Outreach, and there you'll find the nomination form.

0: 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We are Russ and Nancy.
1: I got Georgia on my mind.
0: Oh, you do? What'd Georgia do?
1: Georgia made a financial donation to the ministry of KWFC. She's from Monette, Missouri. Mm-hmm. She's making an impact on your life because she cares about you and she cares about the ministry of KWFC.
0: Hey, Georgia, thank you.
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0: 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We are Russ and Nancy on Winning Wednesday Eve.
1: What would you do for a Klondike bar?
0: I love Klondike, so you name it, I'll do it.
1: Is that what we win on Winning Wednesday?
0: No. What does that have to do with Winning Wednesday?
1: It's just what popped into my head. Winning.
0: Okay. Anyway.
1: What do we get?
0: What do you get? It's a $50 gas card up for grabs tomorrow, and as soon as you get that notification, it'll tell you what to do.

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0: KWFC, Russ and Nancy. That's Mr. Scotty Inman. And my God, Scotty started working on a brand new album at the first of the year. Mm-hmm. Put out a notification yesterday, I think it was. They've wrapped it up.
1: Now we wait.
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0: This is the Sound of Home. That's the Bible Tones and Sound the Alarm. We are Russ and Nancy.
1: God saved you by His grace when you believed. These words are found in Ephesians 2:8. But stay with me. You got to look at the whole Bible. You can't just look at that little piece right there because Satan himself believes God exists. But Satan is not going to be in heaven. See, because he rejected God. So he has no desire for salvation. Now, when we believe in God, when we trust Him, when we follow Him, when we obey Him, we have that wonderful salvation gift that He freely gives to us. It is a gift. I mean, the whole verse says you are saved by His grace when you believed. And you can't take credit for this. It's a gift from God. Salvation is not a reward for the good things that we have done, so none of us can boast about it. We believe that God is the Almighty, that He sent His Son Jesus to the earth, that He walked this earth, He experienced all the things that we experience, yet He was sinless. Then He was tried and punished and crucified, although He did nothing wrong. But He accepted all of our sins on Him so that we could once again stand before God blameless. That's where our faith comes in. That's what we are believing in. And when we do that, oh, our reward is going to be ours.

0: If that song feels like it was written just for your heart or situation, that's God meeting you where you are through the sound of home.
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